0: 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You are needed, friend, and you are needed right now.
1: Now is the time we are going to draw the winner for the 4-pack of tickets to see Megan Woods on Tuesday, October 20th. Woo! Thank you to everyone who gave in that last hour. We're so grateful for you. God bless you. Now, here we go. Drum roll, please. This happened last time. Anonymous friend from Visalia. I promise there is a real person there, friend. Okay.
2: Man. We know their names.
1: We know who they are. We know who they are. I promise it is not Chad or Tara or myself. So we will be working that concert so we don't get tickets. But congratulations to our friend. Thank you so much. If you haven't given your best gift yet, now is the time. 877-530-5388.
2: Okay, now we're going to do a hard pivot for a moment, so bear with us. We have had, there's no other way to say it, we've had a really rough year here at Spirit Radio. Not work-related, personal. And what it has done to our team has been what we could say is God-given. And so we have a very special matching challenge that's happening right now. So we brought in Jason LaFave, our executive director, to kind of explain a little bit more about why this $300 is close to our hearts.
3: Yeah, thank you, Tara. This is a team member who recently just lost her husband due to cancer. And over this last year as a team, we've been walking this out, and it has been it's been a difficult year. And we are so grateful that we get the opportunity to support this family, this team member, because she's special to us. And she has issued a $300 challenge on behalf of her husband, because she believes in Spirit. And just this last Wednesday, as we're in the middle of fall fundraiser, she's having a hard day, as one would. And yet Spirit was the one that ministered to her. Spirit, through our songs, ministered to her. And so when we talk about how Spirit connects with and how the gospel moves through music and how the Holy Spirit lifts people up, not only does that mean for you, our listener, but it also is our team. It's us. We're moved by the music. We're moved by the gospel. We're moved by how Jesus touches lives. And so over this next little bit, Tara, we're going to have a $300 match. And I believe that this is going to come in maybe in just one or two gifts. Because this is special, and this is something definitely for us that definitely hits close to home.
2: So we wanted Eliza to be able to come in here and share her story. But as you can probably imagine, that was a little bit difficult. So she's asked us to do it for her. So we're asking if you would, dollar for dollar match to this $300 that Eliza is giving in honor of her husband, Dave. So if you've been waiting for an opportunity, there's no time like the present. We have an hour left of the final day of our fall fundraiser, and you are still needed. You can come in right now with your best gift and have it matched dollar for dollar up to $300 in honor of Dave Bourgeon by calling 877-530-5388. Or you can go to spirit889.com. Spirit Radio is more than just a workplace to us. It is a family. We're all family. You, us, we all belong to God.

0: Spirit Radio's fall fundraiser happening right now, but not for much longer. Just about 50 minutes left in this event at 877-530-5388. Still some ground to cover between now and the end of the hour and the end of our goal. But would you link arms with Spirit Radio for what it does for you and what it shares with the Central Valley? 877-530-5388.
1: You want to talk about the widow's mite. You shared that a little bit earlier in the day today about how God says that what she gave was more of a sacrifice than what the affluent gave, right? And that there's a time and a place for both, but that recognize that just because it's a little doesn't mean it doesn't have a huge impact, doesn't mean that it doesn't mean just as much to God.
2: Yeah.
1: Right now, we're in the middle of a special $300 challenge from our Spirit team member, Eliza. This is in honor of her husband, Dave, who we just lost a little over a month ago. And Eliza says that even though she worked here, that she was carried through by the music and the stories of Spirit Radio while she was going through this past year. And so she wanted to come in and issue a $300 special challenge. If you are sitting there right now and you're like, is it time? Should I give? And you're feeling that prompting, I want to encourage you. Yes, right now, every dollar you give is matched dollar for dollar by Eliza with this $300 challenge. That's any gift, whether you can come in with $10 a month, you can match a $100 one-time gift, or you can come in and take the whole $300. We are a community of believers that are a family because God is our Father. And you can take on this challenge dollar for dollar. Have your money matched right now at 877-530-5388.
0: And no one's in on this yet. If you're listening and you're like, you know what, obviously somebody would give for this reason. No one's in yet. And so the opportunity is to you. We'd love to have you in, have you a part of not only our overall financial need, that's great, but meeting Eliza where she's at. She gives so much, and we just want to honor her and her husband in this moment. So would you get involved? Would you be a part of this moment? 877-530-5388.
2: I said it earlier, and I'll say it again. This community knows how to take care of each other. We know what struggle is like. We know what grief is like. Our team, we've mentioned it before, our team has walked through some things in the last couple years here at Spirit and personally, and it is literally by the grace of God that we're all still here, like honestly. And Eliza is just a beautiful heart, and we're so grateful for that. If you are ready to meet that challenge. I don't even like calling it a challenge. It's more of just like a community rally cry.
1: 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That number again is 877-530-5388.

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1: We had Eliza issue a $300 love offering is what it was. Eliza lost her husband in August. We've been walking through that with her and watched just how strong their faith was, because the story isn't over and we will all get to see Dave again someday. And Eliza issued a $300 challenge, and man, did the valley show up. I am so sorry. I'm so full of emotion, but you turned her $300 challenge into $1,300
0: wow.
1: in less
0: oh
1: than
0: goodness.
1: 5 minutes. Angela and Mycelia came in with a $300 gift. Jacob came in from Tulare with a $300 gift. Becky came in with a $300 gift. And Miguel came in with a $100
0: wow.
1: gift.
0: Wow, come on.
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1: Chad, you're never going to guess what just happened.
0: Did food get here?
1: No, okay. I'm just looking at our tracker.
0: Okay.
1: And we've got 36 minutes left of this last day of the fall fundraiser.
0: Right. Mm-hmm.
1: And we just got a $7,000 match challenge come in.
0: Okay, let's... It sounded like you said $7,000.
1: I did say $7,000.
0: What?
1: I just want to remind everybody, including myself right now, that we serve a God of miracles.
0: Yeah.
1: Because we've got 35 minutes now and $7,000 to match in honor and on behalf of Hank and Caroline Bethany.
0: Wow.
1: If you knew them, they've both passed. If you knew them, they were a man and woman of God. They did so much for this community, and they raised a legacy of believers in their family. Children, grandchildren, great-grandchildren. Caroline passed a little before Hank, and Hank's family, as Hank was passing, they just listened to worship music.
0: Mm.
1: That's the legacy that Hank left. That's the kind of man he was. He loved his wife. He said, "I'm married till the day I go." He was so faithful. And so these are two people that left a legacy here in the valley of faith and the love of God.
0: Wow.
1: So this person who would like to remain anonymous has said, in honor of Hank and Caroline and the beautiful legacy that they left here in the valley, let's honor them and God by seeing what God can do through his people. So $7,000 and 35 minutes.
0: Yeah, between now and the end of the hour, everything up to $7,000. Hear me again, everything up to $7,000 matched dollar for dollar thanks to this anonymous supporter on behalf of Hank and Caroline Bethany. Thank you so much. And it starts now, by the way. It's like wide open. The phones are ready. Online is ready.
1: We got to give them the
0: ready.
1: Number, though.
0: Yes. Okay, here it is. You have great points, Tara. Here it is. 877-530-5388. It's going to take one friend doing $1,000 right out of the chute. Yes, I'm in. Will you do that? It's
1: going to
0: take immediately doubled. It's going to take a lot of people willing to get in on a monthly level, $20 a month. Would you be one of those? 877-530-5388. All said and done, this gets us in shooting distance of the end of the fundraiser. Not a lot of time, but man, watching God work in the Central Valley right now through the generosity of people that just want to see people come to Jesus. Would you get involved right now? 877-530-5388.
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0: 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You're wondering, I was wanting to check in. Maybe I'm needed. I'm not sure. You are needed, and you are needed right now. Something truly amazing happening. 877-530-5388. There's kind of the biggest challenge of the entire fundraiser happening right now.
1: Yeah.
0: To say the very least.
1: It is the biggest challenge so far. It caught us all off guard. And it is, I mean, we serve a big God. I don't know why we're surprised. A $7,000 matching challenge has come in on behalf of Hank and Caroline Bethany. Our executive director, I forgot what your title was for a minute, Jason LaFave is in here because he knew them personally and he would like to share a little bit about who they were. And then we're going to do some celebrate.
2: Yeah, so for 75 years, I think they attended one church, gave for 75 years, gave to missionaries around the world during that entire time, and had sacrificed so much. 26 years, Hank served as a Sea Scout captain. So if you are a Sea Scout out there, Hank was a Sea Scout captain for 26 years out of Newport Beach, touched countless lives. He was called the youth pastor without even being the youth pastor because he was the guy that would get on the crazy bus and take all the kids down to Newport. He was phenomenal. And Caroline just was one of the most amazing prayer warriors that you could ever meet. So
1: we have some people to thank because not surprised. Spirit Radio family is coming in and meeting this challenge. We had Jolo and Bella in Hanford come in with a $25.
0: Let's go.
1: Jojo. Oh, it's Jojo. Sorry, Jojo. I saw it as an L. I'm not wearing my glasses. Jolo and Jojo. And Bella. $25 a month.
0: Thank you so
1: much. Came in. That's $300. And then Susan and Visalia came in at a $100 one-time gift. And it looks like we have an anonymous donor that is giving a $100 one-time gift. So that brings us to $500.
0: Yeah. $6,500 left on the $7,000 challenge in the next 27 minutes. That seems to be a pretty big number for like any one of us to try to like cut into.
1: But it's big for us.
0: Yeah, but all of these friends already, just in the blink of an eye, already $500 in. It's like $1,000 of impact right now. So would you grab your phone? Would you dial the number? Would you get in the next 26 and a half minutes? There's plenty of time for you, plenty of space for you. And whatever you give, and I'm saying get creative, anything you give is going to be matched dollar for dollar up to the remaining $6,500 right now. So would you get in for the reasons you're listening, for the reasons you love Spirit Radio and want to share that with others? Would you plant a flag with us right now? Not a lot of time. We're running behind. Just cross 60%. But when this match is met, we're knocking on the door of 75%.
1: Wow.
0: 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Would you get involved right now? No one's on the phone. It's wide open for you, and you're needed right now.

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1: 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Just about 22 minutes left in the entire fundraiser. If you're wondering if you're needed, the answer is yes.
2: And right now, your gift is going to be matched dollar for dollar. That means whatever your best gift is, it will be doubled because we have a very, very large, very last minute challenge of $7,000 that is a match challenge on behalf of Hank and Caroline Bethany, two people of amazing faith who ministered to countless people throughout their lifetime. That's what you do when you give to Spirit Radio. You minister to countless people. It's like we've said multiple times this week. It's like planting a tree. Was it George Washington that said that? Plant the seeds of a tree of whose shade you may never sit in. Because you're not doing it for you, and you're not doing it for the right now. You're doing it for the kingdom of God, and you're doing it for the future. So when you give today, you give hope to somebody tomorrow. 877-530-5388.
1: Yeah, just about 60, well, not just about, exactly $6,500 left on the $7,000 challenge. 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

0: 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Just a little under 18 minutes left. Some ground to cover between now and then, but to help with that covering, there's a really big challenge on the table. $7,000 right now.
1: $7,000 on a

0: is 6,500 left. And only about 18 minutes left.
1: Wow.
0: So if you were wondering, is it a good time? Yes,
2: I'm
0: right now.
2: I'm not sweating, you're sweating.
0: Right now is a good time. 877-530-5388. We have Jason LaFave here in the studio to share a little bit about who Hank and Caroline Bethany are and why this challenge might have been made.
1: Now, this is a family of legacy, really. And if you know the Bethany family, you know that they love Jesus. You know that they are a family that sacrifices not just of their giving, but of their time and their talent. And one of the most amazing stories that I've heard from Hank and Caroline Bethany about them is that their reach goes far and wide around the world. Literally, missionaries around the world have been blessed because of their sacrifice and their giving. They believed in ministries like Spirit because they understood the impact that the gospel can have through music, through word. And so today, in honor of their legacy, we're seeing a $7,000 match come through to help support the ministry of Spirit because of their faithfulness and their legacy of giving.
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3: Jacob and Miranda are in with their $300 gift, down to $6,200 now.
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1: $7,000. $7,000 matching challenge on behalf of Hank and Caroline Bethany. So this is special because Hank and Caroline were here and intimately involved, close to the Peerts, Bob and Judy Peert, who started Spirit Radio. They knew them. They were here when it started. Back when, you know, it was like all those bands that were super popular in the late 90s that I can't even name because I wasn't a believer then. Yeah. They were there for that. They're also a farming family, just like the Peerts, who just step out in faith and follow God, whether it's with their harvest, their animals, or their money. This $7,000 matching challenge is here now. We don't have a lot of time left. There's 12 minutes left. 12 minutes left, and every gift counts because it is doubled. Whatever you can give. We had Paul and Visalia call in with a $15 single gift. Paul, that is absolutely amazing and instantly doubled. See, don't let what you can't do, because you could hear $7,000 and think, I can't even match that. But you don't have to. Somebody out there can. Somebody listening right now has that. But Paul had $15 and he trusts God. 877-530-5388. The phones are open and waiting for you.
0: 10 minutes left in the fall fundraiser. 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
2: Okay. I'm about to

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1: Amen.
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1: That is, I mean, seven is God's number. $7,000, 7 minutes. Look at that. Look at the way it works out. We have some more people to thank. We had Michelle come in with $1,000.
0: Let's go. Instantly doubled. Thank you.
1: Instantly doubled. And Albert with a $20 a month gift. That puts us to $1,700 of that $7,000 for dollar match challenge. We serve a big God. And we know how much this ministry shares hope with so many people here in the Central Valley. You can be a part of that and have your money doubled right now, $7,000 in honor of Hank and Caroline Bethany. The number to call is 877-530-5388. I'm going to give it to you again in a little bit slower because if you pulled your phone out, but then you couldn't get it in time. Yeah. One more time. 877-530-5388.
0: Yep, and the people that put up the $1,000 or $7,000 challenge, anonymous, but they're related to some individuals that have since passed, but they're doing it in their honor.
1: Yeah. They're honoring family members who left a legacy of faith, because we all leave a legacy. And Hank and Caroline shared a legacy of Jesus. Their lives were always about Jesus. That's what they shared with everybody around them. Mm-hmm. And that's what this community is about. We are about Jesus. God is our Father. We are all part of the same family. And you can come alongside them to be a part of that in the Central Valley. 877-530-5388.
0: All right, just about 6 minutes left in the fall fundraiser. 877-530-5388. I'm sorry, I'm doing math wrong. 4 minutes left. Not a lot of time, but enough time. $7,000 match. 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

0: 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A $7,000 match happening now on behalf of Hank and Caroline Bethany. And we're just so grateful for anybody that would give in general. But this is also very special to us. It's with it being so close to this, to the family.
1: This is going back to regular programming in just a couple of minutes. The fundraiser is officially done at 6 o'clock, but this challenge is going to stay on the website. That's how important it is. So just so you know, that you can go online at spirit889.com and your best gift will be matched dollar for dollar up to this $7,000, because this family believes in the ministry of Spirit Radio and they were about the next generation. Mm. Just know that when you give to Spirit, you are investing in the lives of all of the families and the children that listen to this radio station every day, right here where we live, work, and play. We do have Alan. Alan came in with a $350 single gift.
0: Let's go.
1: Woo!
0: Oh. Thank you for that. Thank you for giving.
2: Love it.
0: Thank you for investing. Jason LaFave, our executive director, is here. He's going to pray us out. But we just want to invite everybody in right now. While you're listening, there's still time to give. There's still time to invest. We've been saying it all week. We're like 62.2% right now. That's not where we wanted as a team. That's not where we needed. But we've been sharing that it's going to be all right with the entire Central Valley. And we've needed that reminder all week. So as Jason is getting ready to pray us out, know that we're embracing that it's going to be all right where we are now, where God and what God has for us next.
2: So thankful for this week. And I'm always in awe in these moments where you look back at the names, you look back at the stories of those who gave and supported the ministry of Spirit this week. I'm so thankful that even though this live portion is done, we get to continue this even online as this goes throughout tonight and even this weekend. And so, God, we are so just in awe of you. We're so grateful, God, for how you move through this week. God, teaching us patience, obedience, and giving us peace throughout this week, knowing that everything that comes through, God, is because of you. It's because of sacrifice. It's because, God, you spoke to a person who had a desire to see this ministry go forward. And so, God, we give you this ministry. We lay it down at your feet. We ask that we would get the opportunity to continue sharing the gospel all throughout the Central Valley. Thank you for your faithfulness this week. And thank you for sustaining us and this team so that we can continue serving you, God, and serving your son, Jesus, from here to Bakersfield to Fresno. What an honor it is and a privilege it is. God, we ask all these things in Jesus' name. Amen.
1: Amen. Thank you. Thank you, Jason. Thank you, Chad. Thank you, Marina, Debbie, Eliza, everybody that's helped this week, every person that's given, every person that's listened and prayed. We are a family here at Spirit Radio, and what an honor it is to have been a part of this fall fundraiser of 2026.
0: Thanks for plugging in where and how you can. Thanks for being with us. Thanks for praying with us. And now we're just going to get back to what Spirit Radio is. It's a 24/7 reminder that God is in control and it's going to be all right. 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

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Hope lives here.

0: grateful for you.
1: Well, that's it for the fall fundraiser. Or is it? I'm Obadiah on Spirit Radio. 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But I also have to tell you that we fell short. 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And so if you were going to give, you were thinking about it, you were on the edge, your finger was on the button, I just want you to know there's still a button to be pushed. 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

0: There are some mornings when that promised McDonald's run is the only thing that is getting you out of bed. Obadiah on Spirit Radio. Or maybe that's not true for you, but it definitely is for me. And it definitely was for this guy. I don't have his name because, well, charges are still being filed, et cetera, et cetera. But that's so funny. I don't condone it. I don't, but I understand it. He got busted for speeding a couple of days ago. And, well, he told the officer that he was going fast because he was trying to get to McDonald's before breakfast ended. And I get that. I really, really do. Because, man, that 10:30 cutoff, sometimes it's hard to get there before it happens. That being said, I think going 73 in a 25 might be a little excessive, even when a sausage biscuit is on the line.
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sometimes in the middle of nonsense, one of the best things we can do is just take a minute and praise God. You can do that now. Right now, right here. In fact, John Reddick, he's going to help us get it done. It's Holding On Spirit.

0: Spirit's fall fundraiser is over. Kind of. I'm Odiah on Spirit Radio. I mean, we got to the end, but we didn't finish. So I've got to say thank you, first off, to everybody who did jump in. It's your generosity that keeps Spirit on the air, helps it grow and go, doing that thing it does all day, encouraging people, helping them connect with God. It's because of you that that happens. That being said, if you haven't given yet, the need is still there and it's significant. And here's what you can do. Same thing you did all week long. You can jump in. If you've been thinking and you haven't had a chance, let's do that tonight. 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

0: This week, we celebrate the 30th anniversary of the Nintendo 64. And by we, maybe I mean me and people of a certain age. Oh man, Nintendo 64, GoldenEye. The first time you could play Super Mario Kart with four people at once. I think pretty sure that's where battle mode came from. I don't remember. I just know that we loved it. But the memory that sticks out is that very first Christmas. You know, people were like, do you want a PlayStation for Christmas? Do you want a Nintendo for Christmas? I wanted a Nintendo because my friend Jimmy came over one weekend. He got there Friday at like 4 o'clock, and my mom finally made him leave Sunday night at 10 p.m. We had been playing Mario all weekend long. I think this was in a time before people had discussions about screen time, because I'm pretty sure we stared at a TV all weekend long.
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0: Spirit Radio is on the air right now because of what you and so many others did this week. I'm Obadiah on Spirit. 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And it's just thanks to you. So thank you. Thank you. Thank you. Thank you. Thank you. Now, that being said, I'll tell you, there's a little gap here. Yeah, it's okay. It's a substantial gap. And this is a place where if you've been hanging out and thinking and maybe-ing, well, now's a great time to jump in. 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

0: perfectly.
1: Over the last few years, we have created a new kind of Christmas movie. The action Christmas movie. I'm Obadiah on Spirit Radio. Now, I get it. Some people would say, like, Die Hard is a Christmas movie, and that's, like, back in the 90s. But I just feel like it's gotten really prominent in the last couple of years. Red One came out last year, 2 years ago. I know a lot of people didn't like it, but I kind of liked it. Like, my wife could tolerate it, and I enjoyed The Rock and et cetera, et cetera. And they're doing it again this year. It's called The Man with the Bag. It's a new Amazon movie where Arnold Schwarzenegger is playing Santa Claus, and he goes to the guy who plays Jack Reacher for help because someone has stolen his bag. It's so ridiculous. It is so ridiculous, which honestly is part of the appeal. Christmas movies should be ridiculous. Okay, normally it's because, you know, the small town sheriff falls in love with the big city girl that's back for the baking competition. I get it. But, you know, if it's Jack Reacher and the Terminator trying to get Santa's bag back, sure, whatever.
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5: I've heard people say that we pray to connect with God. 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Maybe we should pray from our connection with God. This is Jim Franklin, the senior pastor at Cornerstone Church in Fresno. When I'm not with my wife and I want to talk to her, I've got to connect with her through the phone. But when I'm with her, all I have to do is talk to her. I think we forget that God is always with us. He'll never leave us. He'll never forsake us. Instead of praying to connect with him, maybe we should just pray from our connection with him. It's out of the spirit of adoption that we cry, Abba, Father. Just like that old song says, he's as close as the mention of his name. I'd love for you to connect with us at Cornerstone Church in downtown Fresno. 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I'd like to see you in church this Sunday.
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0: Once again, the Valley showed up for Spirit Radio. I'm Obadiah on Spirit, and now Spirit is going to show up for you day in and day out. 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

0: Men are disgusting. I'm sorry, guys. I'm sorry. I hate to throw us under the bus like that, but we got to own this. I'm Obadiah on Spirit Radio. I was just at the gym today. Yeah. And I'm taking a shower and, you know, there's the shower stalls. And the guy in the shower next to me is hacking and coughing and spitting. He's spitting on the floor of the gym shower. I mean, he is the poster child for needing shower shoes when you go to the gym, which of course I have them. Of course I do. But still, I'm not doing that. And I just thought, you know, I can't prove it because I've never been there. But I can't imagine that there are a bunch of women spitting in the shower in the ladies' locker room. So guys, why do we think that's okay? And I've already answered the question, because we're men and we're disgusting.
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a shout out and thank you to everybody who got in during the fall fundraiser this week at Spirit. 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

3 weeks from today, we will be listening to a brand new album from We the Kingdom. I don't know if you can tell that I'm smiling, but I am. It's Rescue Me on Spirit.

0: we go to bed tonight pretty happy knowing that tomorrow morning we're going to get up and Spirit Radio is going to be on the air, on the app, and that'll be true on Sunday and Monday and Tuesday and Wednesday and all the days after that because of a community that loved it and showed up for it during the fall fundraiser. High fives, fist bumps. Hug if you'll take one. We just want you to know how much we appreciate you showing up for Spirit Radio. Thank you. 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Thank you. Thank you. Now, all of those thank yous aside, there's still a funding gap here. 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But again, that need still there. And there's still a chance for you to help meet that need right now by giving. 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

but you were with them in the fire, and they walked out the next day. And Daniel met a lion because he chose to pray. But you shut the mouth of that lion, and he walked out the next day.

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More time in the school drop-off line means more time with Spirit Radio. 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

0: On the night you fall in all the pieces, you can bring your lonely heart to Jesus. 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
1: Should have been long gone now, yeah. 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

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Hope for the

Welcome. I am Brant. Producer Sherry is here. So glad you're listening. If you're interested in like catching the whole show, if you can't every day here, we do the podcast pretty much every day, a lot of the days. And it's called the Brant and Sherry Oddcast. There's a lot of extra stuff on there too, if you're interested. And again, it's at all the usual podcast places, the Brant and Sherry Oddcast.

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1: Yeah, which ones?
0: Like you.
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0: you've ever been to a wedding, I know that it can be expensive if they have dinners and stuff like that, but this couple RSVP'd and then couldn't make it.
1: Mm-hmm.
0: And the response was the married couple sent them a bill for $75.
1: Yes, and 90 cents.
0: What were they having for dinner?
1: Herb-crusted walleye.
0: Okay. This is what I would do. If you're asking me for advice
1: on how you should handle
0: like,
1: this.
0: Yeah, if I got a $75 bill for herb-crusted walleye.
1: Mm-hmm.
0: I would say, tell you what, we're sorry we couldn't make it. The babysitter fell through.
1: Mm-hmm.
0: I'm not going to send you $75, but I will reimburse you the herb-crusted walleye.
1: And you just send those two in the mail.
0: Yeah, UPS. And
1: okay.
0: Then they have that and everything's square.
1: That's
0: I think then the relationship just takes off from there.
1: Sure.
0: Yeah.
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0: Yeah, there's a study that came out. It's a little bit alarming about how... This is for people that say, I'm a Christian person. Mm-hmm. I'm a professing Christian. Don't read the Bible. Don't know anything about it. Mm. The biblical illiteracy was what they call it. This study came out yesterday about this. Mm-hmm. Like, the numbers are pretty wild about what we don't know. Mm-hmm. So, not a guilt trip, but a reminder for me... Jesus is constantly quoting scripture. So I can't just go, oh, I'm all about Jesus. I don't need the Bible stuff. Like, no. Constantly quoting it. Almost everything he says is a callback or a direct quote. Mm-hmm. He sees it as authoritative.
1: So we better too.
0: Yeah. I mean, I can't do one without the other. I can't be like, well, he's this good teacher, but I don't know. Like, but he's constantly quoting it.

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0: fascinating article in the New York Times. Did you see this?
1: Well, about what?
0: I didn't read it either, by the way.
1: Okay.
0: It's behind a paywall. But the headline said...
1: We've all been reduced to headlines now that they've added paywalls.
0: Trying to scroll down as far as I can before they cut me off. But then I found out about it. I looked it up. F3 is what it's called. It's not a paid announcement. I'm not an expert in it, but it's fascinating that the New York Times had an article about it. It's fitness groups for guys.
1: I did see this.
0: Did you see that?
1: Because of loneliness, yes.
0: It's loneliness, and it's about faith,
1: yes.
0: Fellowship, and
1: yeah,
0: fitness.
1: Yeah.
0: And it's exploded. So there's thousands of groups
1: now. I did see that.
0: I love this.
1: I do too.
0: But it's acknowledging we need community desperately. People are, and it's not even just our fault. You can't just point a finger at yourself. Well, I'm the reason I'm lonely. Like, our whole culture is set up. Mm-hmm. But to have, like, things that are organically happening.
1: Yeah.
0: Where guys get together early in the morning, and it's been great.
1: I'm I've sure heard about this happening. It's amazing.
0: Yeah, and it was cool because I guess the article, which I didn't read because of the paywall, but I guess it was very fair and like
1: that's good,
0: beautiful.
1: Wow.
0: So if you want to check that out, again, not endorsed. I don't know that much about it, but I thought, man, that sounds really cool.

0: Otherwise, look, if I wasn't on the radio, I would never look at anything.
1: Well, because it's not books. World War I anymore, so what is there to really look at?
0: I only study World War I books. And maybe the occasional C.S. Lewis or Chesterton. There's an article in Yahoo today about weight gain. It says, watch out for these hidden chemicals.
1: Okay.
0: And I'm like, honestly, let's be honest.
1: Mm-hmm.
0: Hidden chemicals.
1: Uh-huh.
0: Is that really the problem?
1: Hidden chemicals.
0: Or is it stuff that we can see, like that cheesecake? I mean, let's be honest. Is it really a hidden secret? You go through your own diet. I'm saying this from experience, too. Was it something hidden, or is it kind of obvious in retrospect?
1: I don't know, Brent. I think they put something in that pizza. I can't say for sure. I don't have any scientific facts, but there's something
0: there's
1: in
0: some
1: there.
0: Hidden chemical in this pile of butter I just put on this biscuit. We can't see it. That's the thing. It's why it's so tricky. It's secret.
1: It's tricky. It's a problem.
0: Something's in here. I'm telling you.
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3: 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But when I'm with her, all I have to do is talk to her. I think we forget that God is always with us. He'll never leave us. He'll never forsake us. Instead of praying to connect with Him, maybe we should just pray from our connection with Him. 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

0: Hey there, my name is Brant Hansen. Producer Sherry is here too. I am a shock jock. That's right. You've heard of us, shock jocks.
1: Yeah. Now, what made you do this?
0: Ratings.
1: Ah.
0: They go for other shock jocks that have gone through the ceiling because you just say stuff like, I can't believe I heard that.
1: Now, okay.
0: We keep it clean.
1: Right.
0: So I have to shock people with information. It's like, whoa.
1: So the ratings are supposed to be going through the roof.
0: Oh, they're supposed to go way through the roof. So it's going to happen.

0: perfectly.
1: If you need to reconnect with that special someone in your life, you feel a little bit emotionally distant, you need to just reconnect, husband, yeah, wife, or whatever.
2: Mm-hmm.
1: It says here, grab the keys. A study found taking a road trip is a great idea. 84% of couples, blah, blah, blah, strengthen a relationship.
2: I thought you said the car can be a problem.
1: That's where I was going with this.
2: Okay.
1: I would.
2: Highly cautious.
1: I would say that driving has not been our best relational tool.
2: And I remember you, I think the two of you taught mm-hmm. at a seminar, and people said the same thing.
1: Yeah.
2: Marriage seminar.
1: Yeah. Mm-hmm. Even worse, we contacted an older couple to help us through mm-hmm. Something that started with driving,
2: yes,
1: disagreement, uh-huh, and they started arguing with themselves because they have the same driving issues. And we sat there on speakerphone.
2: Everyone,
1: and it brought us
2: up
1: together because we were laughing at the fact that they didn't get along with their driving either.
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0: You know, one problem with news addiction that so many people suffer with
1: news
0: right now.
1: Addiction. That's interesting.
0: Yeah.
1: Okay.
0: It takes the joy out of everything. I don't think people, like, I found that scripture in Psalms says, serve the Lord with gladness. Mm-hmm. Come before his presence with singing. Mm-hmm. So often the reaction is, if you're constantly absorbing stuff, oh yeah, I can't really do that right now because of this going on. Mm-hmm. Not with that happening.
1: Yeah.
0: Well, the world was messed up when this was written. Mm-hmm. Big time. If this was a Davidic psalm, if he wrote it, I don't know offhand, Psalm mm-hmm. 100, but he's under threat of death.
1: Yeah.
0: Like, there's all sorts of stuff going on. Always has been. And yet, I'm supposed to serve the Lord with gladness and come before his presence with singing. You know what? I'm going to do it.

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0: Okay, warning. Gird yourself for shocking information that you can share with friends. That's the thing.
1: Yeah.
0: I'll tell you something, you'll be like, whoa, no way. And then you tell other people.
1: That's the plan,
0: that's
1: right?
0: That's the plan. Yeah, right, then... but it is useful. You can use this in social situations, whatever, but it's shocking. It's like, yes. Whoa, no way. Okay, so I'm a shock jock, rated G, but here's today's shocking thing you'll be buzzing about all day long into the night.
1: You can't tell people that. Okay, go ahead.
0: Okay. Japan is north of South Korea.
1: Okay.
0: It's east of South Korea. It's south of South Korea. And it's west of South Korea. Yeah. Okay. Yeah. Yeah. Stunned silence. I get it.
1: Well, I don't know.
0: Because that's pretty amazing. If you look at the map, it totally is.
1: Yeah.
0: The way it curls underneath there with the islands and it goes to it's on all four sides.
1: I don't want to say so what, because that sounds mean.
0: The rest of us are in awe.
1: You want people to buzz about that and then talk about our show because they heard it on our show?
0: Yes, I do.

0: You want to talk about news addiction?
1: Yeah, I've never heard anyone refer to it as that, as being addicted to the news. But I think I can swerve into it if you... It is weirdly addictive. I'm wondering why, do you think?
2: Well, I can take some stabs at it. Okay. I'm completely uneducated. That's not going to want to talk about.
1: It's just interesting.
2: I think we can get addicted to anything. I know we can't. Mm-hmm. Anything that gives us a dopamine hit.
1: Mm.
2: Anything.
1: Yeah.
2: And I think the news provides, especially the way we do news now.
1: Mm-hmm. Where you find the one that makes you feel like a good person.
2: Makes you feel good about yourself.
1: Yeah,
2: and makes
1: because the other people are doing.
2: Realize how bad, and then you get to see that constantly.
1: Yeah.
2: And it also gives you a feeling of tribal belonging.
1: Okay.
2: Now, it's acid. It's mm-hmm. toxic, in my opinion.
1: Yeah.
2: But it does that.
1: Okay.
2: And the other thing is the constant fear stoking
1: mm-hmm.
2: makes you feel like you need it to find out so that you're not under threat of something you don't know about.
1: Mm.
2: I hope that makes some sense.
1: So then you keep going back to it.
2: You keep going back to it because it provides some sense at a weird level. Even though it makes you anxious, it mm-hmm. makes you have a false sense of security because you know
1: what's going on. But it's not peace. And when I started realizing that, that's when I had to start turning it off. This is not making me peaceful.
2: No, and right. And you only get one lifetime mm-hmm. in this form. Like, mm-hmm. and do you want to be at peace or not? Or do you want to have that stolen from you?
1: Mm.
2: In your one shot.
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Hope lives here.

Hey, what's up? My name is Brant. Producer Sherry is here too. So glad you're listening. Yesterday, we were talking about irrational fears, and I want to talk a little bit more about that today. I love thinking about this stuff. Anyway, we'll talk about that so much more coming up.

0: This is cool. Do you see this? There's a new island. Yeah.
1: Okay.
0: Underwater volcano began erupting. It's near Tonga, September 10th. I don't know, it's 9 acres.
1: 9 acres, okay.
0: That's really cool, just to see how that happens.
1: Mm-hmm.
0: And they haven't named it yet. So, it's Brandy, it's a show island.
1: I don't think you can call it.
2: I just called it.
1: No, they don't call it anymore.
2: I just did. It just occurred to me. They had me at Brandy's Show Island.
0: No more recalls.
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0: Talk about irrational fears we had when we were kids. They have this list that people kind of voted on. A lot of stuff kept coming up. Like when you're a kid, you think, I'm going to cramp up after I eat. I'll go swimming 45 minutes instead of an hour, and then I'll not be able to swim. I'll sink to the bottom.
1: That's what they told us, yes. Yeah.
0: This is another one. This may sound strange, but it resonated with me. I haven't thought about it for a long time. A lot of people thought skunks were going to be a bigger issue when they got older. Like, eventually, they're going to get you.
1: Yeah, I'm gonna get sprayed.
0: Yeah, I honestly did, too.
1: Yeah, we did. We thought that, too.
0: Why did we...
1: I don't
0: know. Why were people... We laugh about this because I brought this up a little bit earlier, but it's like there's so many irrational fears we have now, but we don't realize they're irrational. But in time, I have this vision of God saying, reviewing with us, like, you didn't need to be afraid of that.

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0: If you're feeling behind, you're right on time for God. Spirit Radio.

0: Too late. I called it. If you call it.
1: I don't think you know.
0: Who gets to name an island? And they haven't. There's a new island.
1: Yes.
0: Because of a volcano eruption near Tonga. Mm-hmm. And they hadn't named it. So Brian Hansen's show, Island.
1: You can't call it. I know how important calling it was when we were kids. It was literally law.
0: Who gets to call it? Somebody's going to call it.
1: Somebody is going to call it. But there's a process. You just can't call it out here on the radio.
0: Who called the process? I called the process.

0: Welcome to the program. Just so you know, we know it sounds kind of weird if you're new to it.
1: Mm-hmm.
2: We ask you, we call it fight through the hate. If you're new and you're like, oh, I hate this.
1: Yeah,
2: I
1: and I hate
2: guy.
1: Them.
2: I hate
1: yes.
2: them.
1: I hate this her. And yeah. them,
2: all
1: yes.
2: So, like, we know it sounds weird. I am a guy with some quirks. I share openly that I'm on the autism spectrum.
1: Mm-hmm.
2: I have some ideas about things. Yeah. Some people are like, where in the world did that come from? Sherry is a brilliant woman. She's the producer of the show.
1: I am probably louder than what you're used to.
2: Yeah, she has
1: a typical radio.
2: Big laugh.
1: Radio, yeah.
2: Her whole family is very expressive.
1: Yes, that is very... What a great word.
2: Yes. So my home is like a library. Always has been. Even with the kids.
1: Yeah.
2: It's just... And no one... Not on purpose. I wasn't like, don't make any noise.
1: Right.
2: That's who we are.
1: Mm-hmm.
2: And Sherry's family
1: is
2: not...
1: Big three-ring circus.
2: The big three-ring circus. So it's fun to get together.
1: Yeah.
2: And, but anyway, that's the show. Thank you. If you're new to it, thanks for sticking around, and we hope we can be friends.
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Greetings to you. Welcome. My name is Brant. Producer Sherry is here, too. I want to talk about Jesus and who he was hanging out with and was criticized for that. And so much more coming up. Hope you enjoy the music, too. So glad you're here.

0: faithful for you.
1: Jesus hung out with the uncool. He was guilty by association for it. Think about who the uncool people are, because it's not just poor people. The uncool people. I just think about it in our own culture. I don't have an answer for this. I got some ideas, but it doesn't matter what I think. But the unfashionable. Who are those people? That the cool people would go, what are you doing? Now imagine Jesus hanging out with them. People that you would look at or I would look at and go, hey, whoa, whoa, whoa, whoa. Hey, we could use, hey, over here.
2: Yeah. What are you doing over there? Do you know who I am?
1: Bruh.
2: Yeah.
1: That's how we put it. But think about it. The people that would scandalize you that he's hanging out with, he's willing to hang out with. I love thinking about that.
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girl's getting married in Elyria, Ohio, and she's 21 now, but back to, I guess she was like 6 years old. Her parents split. Her dad was engaged in a long custody battle with her mom that went on and on. They said it was like a soap opera. Well, she's getting married. She's had a stepdad who's been great to her. Mm-hmm. So she's had her dad, whom she loves, and she's got a stepdad she loves. By the way, I can relate to this. Love my stepdad. Who walks her down the aisle? Well, she asked her biological dad to do it, but then she started feeling bad about it. Like, I'm leaving out this stepdad who's been with me most of my life and has loved me and fathered me. How about this? Biological dad sees that that's an issue. And during the ceremony, stops and goes and gets him out of the crowd, the stepdad, and has them both walk her down the aisle. And the stepdad breaks into tears. Just fantastic. Just love that. And here's this guy that's been involved in a custody battle and everything we can see. This, you have blessed my daughter. And I love you for that. Just an absolutely great moment.

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Just a little reminder for you, and maybe you don't need this, but maybe you do. Stuff happens that we don't see. And again, just a reminder, like, long haul, you think, well, this isn't working. I'm not getting any results. I'm not seeing anything. It could be everything from raising a kid to a job or a goal or something you're praying for. Mm-hmm. But it doesn't mean it's not happening. So much of life is outside our view. I'll just give you the example, the obvious, like a seed. It's underground. It may not bloom. You may not even see a shoot for a year, but it's doing something. And that's a big part of trusting God, that he's good. Like, look, I just got to be faithful. And if it doesn't look like it's successful right now, well, I just got to be faithful.

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0: if you come from a step family, you can maybe identify with this if you have a great stepmom or stepdad. I do. My stepdad is just amazing. Mm. I felt like, he full on basically said, I'm treating you as a son when he got married to my mom. And I thought, well, that's odd because I have a dad. Mm-hmm. At the same time, it really meant a lot to me. And then he immediately took me. This is the day after I graduated high school, they got married. I was 17 years old. Mm-hmm. And there's a lot of things I hadn't learned about fixing things. And he's an industrial arts teacher. He took me under his wing. And he tried for years. He made me his maintenance man. Mm-hmm. And he kept trying. And eventually he gave up. But the point was.
1: Didn't he tell you something like stick to the music or something? Yeah.
0: After a while, he's like, you know what?
1: Play your guitar, son.
0: You just write things. You're a good writer.
1: That's awesome.
0: But to this day, I'm so thankful for him. And the reason I was thinking about this was because of this wedding story we were talking about. But it doesn't take anything away from your biological parent to have a great step parent. It's not like, it's just like having kids to me, where it's not like it's a finite love amount. Mm-hmm. If I have a second child, I love my first child less. It's nothing like that. Like, God used him not only to fill in the gaps in my life, but he's been a blessing to my mom. And as somebody who loves my mom, mm-hmm. I'm just so thankful for him. I'll never not be thankful for him. And I love my dad. I'll never not be thankful for my stepdad.
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Colton Dixon, Spirit Radio. I'm Tim. What an incredible week it was to the many that prayed and gave during fall fundraiser. Thank you so much. We appreciate it. And if you missed out, if it was a busy week, you can always get involved this weekend at spirit889.com or just text the word give to 877-530-5388.

0: Cochran and Company, What Grace Can Do, Spirit Radio. I'm Tim. It's kind of ironic that you could be around literally thousands of people and feel all alone when life is hard. Talking about college life, right? Maybe you bombed a test or a relationship fell apart, or even though you didn't think you would be, you were homesick, right? Well, I love what one university has done. They've taken a tree and they've just put post-it notes all over the tree. And all it is words of encouragement. You're seen. You're not alone. If you're struggling, reach out to a friend. The list just goes on and on. And I just love the simple way of reminding people that even though they feel that way, that they are surrounded by people that care, that they're not alone.
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When I pray, it's Tate Butts, Spirit Radio. I'm Tim. A life without Jesus. You know, really, it's a life without hope. But because of him and what he's done, heaven changes everything. Big Daddy Weave on Spirit. These tears.

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2: 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To get the Midas touch, they can be reached at 559-739-7373. That's 559-739-7373. Owner Mike Rodriguez leaves you with the verse from Colossians 3:23, which says, "Whatever you do, work heartily as for the Lord and not for men."
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Hope for the Valley.

It's not just a great verse for the littles in your life. It's a good way to live life. I'm Tim on Spirit Radio with your verse of the week, Ephesians 4, verse 32. It says, be kind to one another, tenderhearted, forgiving each other, just as God in Christ has forgiven you.

0: Run and Hide, it's Demons, Josiah Queen with Spirit Radio. My name is Tim, and earlier we shared the Spirit Radio Verse of the Week, which talked about forgiving other people because you and I have been forgiven. And yet in life, that can be harder than you imagine, especially when somebody frankly doesn't deserve forgiveness, they didn't ask for forgiveness, and you were hurt badly. And I'll never forget the first time that somebody challenged me and said, you know what, forgiveness is for you. I'm like, what are you talking about? I'm letting them off the hook. And well, that's where bitterness can creep in, right? Bitter and better, one letter change, an I and an E, and it makes a huge difference. If you want to get better, sometimes you have to let the bitterness go that has come because you didn't forgive. Now, remember, forgiveness and reconciliation, those are two different animals right there. Reconciliation requires both people, changed behavior and time. So forgiveness is for you, but it doesn't mean you have to get back into a toxic relationship.
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The key to reasonable Christmas shopping many times is shopping the sales ahead of time. So don't forget to set your reminder for Monday. That is what kicks off Prime Days for a couple of days. And of course, now the big box stores will not be left behind. So lots of deals if you're ready to shop. Bay Turner on Spirit. Should've.

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0: perfectly. How nice is it to be able to pick up your order and just not have to deal with all the people? I'm Tim on Spirit Radio. I'm just saying, it has changed grocery shopping for our family forever. But why leave your home when you don't have to? Yeah, DoorDash apparently is testing out custom drones that can deliver some orders in under 5 minutes. Now, they're going to try it out in Northern California, Chipotle, Popeyes, just a few that are going to give it a shot. Obviously, it's going to be smaller orders. The weather conditions have to allow it. Obviously, humans will do the other part of it. It'll be fascinating to see. For me, every time I hear about the drones and ordering, it just reminds me of the Hunger Games and Katniss up in a tree and she's hurt. I know that's really weird, but that's my frame of reference.
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Megan Woods, 7 Down here on Spirit Radio. Megan comes to the Wilson Theater in Fresno on the 20th, just a couple of weeks away. 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

0: Nothing like walking into an older home to realize times have changed. I'm Tim on Spirit Radio. Show of hands, do you remember when televisions used to be furniture? Seriously, they were massive. And then you had the entertainment centers that themselves were massive, but they really didn't hold that big of a television. And when you see that, you're like, okay, I know what time this was. The other thing you can notice nowadays is when you go into a home, that homes are not necessarily built for technology, or they weren't. Because I may or may not have had to go to the chiropractor just trying to reach around furniture, just trying to find a plug-in for my charger. You know what I'm saying? Whereas my daughter got a brand new sectional couch. And of course, you know, it has outlets in the furniture. I like the way they think.
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1: You prefer to view yourself as the OG, whereas the kids now might be calling you Unk, which is their way of saying that you're old. Yeah, did you hear what turned 30 this week? Might make you feel old. We'll talk about that shortly on Spirit Radio.

0: It's gonna be all right. Matt Maher on Spirit Radio. I'm Tim. Nothing like a technological birthday to make you feel a little bit old. Man, kind of tough for my kids this week. And they're like, yeah, Dad, do you remember Nintendo 64? And I'm like, yeah, I think we got one on a yard sale for you while you were growing up, you know? It turned 30 this week. What? So when the kids are feeling old, you know, I'm like, they were whining that Nintendo 64 turned 30. And I'm like, dude, I remember, first of all, when we didn't have any at all. Then I remember Pong. You haven't lived until you played Pong or playing Combat on Atari with just amazing graphics. Sarcasm intended. So, yeah, the kids felt old and, yeah, I felt a little bit older.
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Jesus, Katie Nicole, and that is the story of many friends in the Central Valley that, believe it or not, found Jesus through the ministry of Spirit Radio. And this ministry happens because of friends like you. We probably don't say it often enough. Thank you. Thank you for listening, for praying. If you gave during our fall fundraiser, God bless you. Thank you for your generosity there. 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

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Lord, it feels good. Spirit Radio, I'm Tim. Praying that you have a little time this weekend for yourself that you can connect with God and fill up. And you've heard it said many times, you can't pour from an empty cup. Matthew West on Spirit. What's

0: CC Winans, worthy of it all on the Central Valley Spirit Radio. I'm Tim. You're in the waiting room. And it could be a variety of things. People around you are sick. Maybe you're a little anxious because it's not where you wanted to be. You were wondering, is this the year when I need a shot? Or are they going to take my blood? Yeah, the story of my life sitting in the waiting room at the doctor's office. What did we ever do without highlights? No, not blonde highlights. I'm talking about the magazine. Apparently, it celebrated its 80th birthday. I don't remember much about highlights other than the one page where they had things hidden in a picture and you had to look for it. And when I was little, that took like all my time when I was in the waiting room. And that was a fantastic stress reliever.
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2: 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Maybe we should pray from our connection with God. This is Jim Franklin, the senior pastor at Cornerstone Church in Fresno. When I'm not with my wife and I want to talk to her, I've got to connect with her through the phone. But when I'm with her, all I have to do is talk to her. I think we forget that God is always with us. He'll never leave us. He'll never forsake us. Instead of praying to connect with Him, maybe we should just pray from our connection with Him. It's out of the spirit of adoption that we cry, Abba, Father. Just like that old song says, He's as close as the mention of His name. 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

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Thanks for listening, for praying. 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Here's Matt Hammond.

0: Chandler Moore, Spirit Radio. I'm Tim. If you've looked at plane tickets for the holidays, woo-wee, on average, I think the cheapest is like $450. I mean, it's just nutso right now what plane tickets cost. So once you book tickets for a family of four, last thing you're wanting to do is pay more for seats. So you're like, whatever, put me wherever you want. And then sometimes you're all in the middle seat, which is not a good time. I guess if you're if you're an American Airlines Advantage member, they're doing something special and grouping your family together for free. So if you're flying American, maybe something you want to check out.
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Franny Cash, Jesus All Along on Spirit Radio. It feels like we all experience it at some point in time in our life where you feel like a duck out of water, like you just don't belong. Never forget, you're not an accident. God has you here for a reason. Jeremy Camp on Spirit.

0: Zach Williams, Wait For Me on the Central Valley Spirit Radio. Despite all of the discussion that we've currently heard, daylight savings time does not end in October. It actually happens November 1st. That is when things move back an hour. And despite what you may have heard, unless the federal government does something, the time change is still happening. There's some kind of a Sunshine Act that was being talked about. I think the president wanted it to happen, but unless a vote takes place over the next month, yeah, everything is kind of status quo. Let the arguing begin. And it's right down the middle, 50-50. Some people like the change, some people can't stand it. I think the ones that can't stand it have little kids, because the kids definitely do not get the time change memo.
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0: And that grace is so much more real when we give up control. I'm Rob Anthony here on Spirit Radio. Our fundraiser is officially wrapped up. And here is what the deal is. Finish at 70% of the goal. So first, thank you so much. That is huge. So much generosity, so many great calls this week. If you gave, if you prayed, you shared with somebody or helped out in any way, thank you for being a part of it. And one of the reasons this whole thing even matters is because of situations like Heather's. She said Spirit can be life-giving when she's having a rough day, a rough week, or even a rough year. And when that right song comes on, she feels God reminding her, I see you, I'm in control. And that's the kind of thing your support helps make possible. Now, even though we didn't completely reach the goal, there's still an opportunity for you to give. 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
1: I've heard people say that we pray to connect with God. Well, let me give you another way of thinking about it. Maybe we should pray from our connection with God. This is Jim Franklin, the senior pastor at Cornerstone Church in Fresno. When I'm not with my wife and I want to talk to her, I've got to connect with her through the phone. But when I'm with her, all I have to do is talk to her. I think we forget that God is always with us. He'll never leave us. He'll never forsake us. Instead of praying to connect with Him, maybe we should just pray from our connection with Him. It's out of the spirit of adoption that we cry, Abba, Father. Just like that old song says, He's as close as the mention of His name. I'd love for you to connect with us at Cornerstone Church in downtown Fresno. 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I'd like to see you in church this Sunday.
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And to stay updated, you can also submit events there as well.

0: Josiah Queen on Spirit Radio. It is one of my favorite times of the year when the Comedy Wildlife Photography Awards come out and we find proof, photographic proof, that animals are funnier than we are. The finalists for this year's Comedy Wildlife Photography Awards, out of all the people all over the world, more than 10,000 pictures sent in, they're not majestic photos. They're bad moment photos for these animals, like an orangutan looking ridiculous and making some weird gestures. There's a praying mantis posing like it knows how to mug for the camera. And then this crocodile that looks like it's got a really cool hairstyle. So the whole point of this contest is that it's moments where nature looks undignified, and that is the best ever. Because, you know, I am doing photography with my son. We're doing pictures with airplanes and those sorts of things. But anytime that we're doing pictures, we want to get a perfect picture. And then there are these thousands of photographers out there waiting for the exact second that an animal looks completely ridiculous. Now, they're going to announce the winners in a few months, but I already know whichever animal looks the most embarrassed is the one that I'm rooting for.
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